Santillas, and maybe it was Memphis on the afternoon drive on Billy Country, 96.3 FM, AM 1350 KTLQ in Tahlequah, 93.3 FM in Fort Gibson. It's the afternoon drive. Jason Mathis hanging out with you. I hope you are having a fantastic Thursday. Don't forget one last rodeo, the NSU graduation party. That is

0: coming up. 7 o'clock Saturday night, the Wings Place. There's going to be Mechanical Bulls, a dance party with DJ Sean Solo, and, of course, a discount providing your NSU ID. So lots of things coming up at the Wings as we celebrate NSU graduation. Your 2 News weather forecast coming up. Anson Bobby Goldsboro watching Scotty grow on the way on the afternoon drive on Billy Country.
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2: A warm-up and a chance of showers and thunderstorms as we wrap up the week. Look for temperatures Friday morning, low 50s and low to mid-80s for highs. That chance of storms by late afternoon into the evening hours. Might get some gusty winds and some small hail out of those storms. Warm again on Saturday with highs in the 80s. Storm chances go up Saturday night into Sunday morning. In the 2 News Weather Center, I'm Chief Meteorologist Michael Sager.
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0: 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Dwayne's Place, they got it going on. May 23rd, Hot Mom's Party. That's coming up 7 o'clock, Dwayne's Place. It's a post-Mother's Day appreciation party. We wanted everybody to be able to join, so we're hosting it the week after Mother's Day. Special menu, an all-out party, and a few other surprises. That will be announced a little closer to the time of this Hot Mom's Party coming up on May 23rd at Dwayne's Place. Don't go anywhere. We're going to take a time out when we come back. It's Clay Walker, and rumor has it on the afternoon drive on Billy Country.
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0: Ricky Skaggs wrapping up a no-talk triple play with Lovin' Only Me. It is the afternoon drive. Don't go anywhere. Your 2 News weather forecast straight ahead. And some Johnny Duncan, Randy Travis, Colin Ray coming up as we move right into the 6 o'clock hour on the afternoon drive on Billy Country.
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2: A warm-up and a chance of showers and thunderstorms as we wrap up the week. Look for temperatures Friday morning, low 50s, and then low to mid-80s for highs, with that chance of storms by late afternoon into the evening hours. Might get some gusty winds, maybe some small hail out of those storms. Warm again on Saturday with highs in the 80s. Storm chances go up Saturday night into Sunday morning. In the 2 News Weather Center, I'm Chief Meteorologist Michael Sager.
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My name is Jess French, pastor of Elden Baptist Church, and I listen to Doug York Gospel on Sunday from 1 p.m. to 3 p.m., and I enjoy it very much. 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
1: News. I'm John Saucier, and the U.S. military is confirming it traded fire with Iranian forces today in the Strait of Hormuz after the Iranians fired on U.S. Navy vessels. A senior U.S. official telling Fox it was a U.S. strike on Iran's Qeshem port in Bandar Abbas that added this is not a restarting of the war nor an end to this ceasefire. Border czar Tom Homan is threatening to send ICE agents into New York in response to Governor Kathy Hochul's promise to sign a set of bills to limit the state's cooperation with federal immigration enforcement to only criminal matters. On the Fox News Channel, Homan says he met with the governor back in March.
2: I had a discussion about letting ICE agents in our jails. We have 287G agreements with some of the bigger counties in New York. But the state legislature herself, our proposing legislation should be signed any day that ends those 287G agreements.
1: Governor Hochul said President Trump promised no ICE would be deployed with New York without unless she asked. 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
3: News from the Radio Oklahoma News Network. I'm Bob Sands. A bill to allow firearms to be carried at state-owned hotels, cabins, and lodges has cleared its final legislative hurdle. State Representative Nick Archer asked Representative Jay Stegall if the state capitol is included in that.
4: If I sleep in my office, can I bring a gun in the building?
5: In here? No, unfortunately, no. We don't have the ability to do that here.
3: The bill now awaits action from the governor. Combining two proposals into one, the House has a new resolution designed to eliminate over 200,000 people from Medicaid coverage. House Joint Resolution 1067 would remove expansion from the state constitution, which was approved by voters, and allow lawmakers to begin removing enrollees if the federal matching funds fall below 90%. The Senate has not acted on the measure, which is planned to be on the November general election ballot. More at RadioOklahomaNews.com. For the Radio Oklahoma News Network, I'm Bob Sands.
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It's the Afternoon Drive. Jason Mathis hanging out with you. Happy, happy Thursday to you. And it's kind of weekend eve, isn't it? Is that what Thursday is? Are you going to take tomorrow off, or are you going to drag yourself in and maybe get some things done tomorrow, being it is Friday? Here's Kathy Matea, 18 Wheels and a Dozen Roses on the Afternoon Drive on Billy Country.

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0: 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Hey, there is a big concert coming to the Tulsa Theater May 15th. Billy Currington in concert. You need to get to that one. I think it's going to be fantastic. So many great songs like Walk a Little Straighter. And I remember when he first came out and he had, of course, that duet with Shania Twain, Party for Two. That was a good one as well. So 8 o'clock, May 15th, Tulsa Theater, Billy Currington in concert. Be there. Right now, we're going to take a break. 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And some Waylon on the way with Amanda on the Afternoon Drive on Billy Country.
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3: Billy Country, KPLQ, and your 2 News weather forecast.
4: A warm-up and a chance of showers and thunderstorms as we wrap up the week. Look for temperatures Friday morning, low 50s, and then low to mid-80s for highs, with that chance of storms by late afternoon into the evening hours. Might get some gusty winds, maybe some small hail out of those storms. Warm again on Saturday with highs in the 80s. Storm chances go up Saturday night into Sunday morning. In the 2 News Weather Center, I'm Chief Meteorologist Michael Sager.
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0: 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Today's question of the day, it's for the fellas. As you get older, what are some things you used to care about that you really don't care about anymore? A lot of folks are saying footwear. Used to, they had to wear stylish footwear. Now they don't care. They wear what they want to. Even if it is Crocs, they still wear them to town, even when we don't want to see that. And lots of folks wearing flip-flops as well. Also, appearance, how they dress. And I'm still one of the guys that likes the starch jeans, starch shirts. Some folks, they look like they just smelled their clothes and hopefully they're clean, put them on and went out. And another thing, haircuts. They say that guys, as they get older, don't worry so much about haircuts. Me, I'm every 2 to 3 weeks. It's got to be that way. I don't like it touching my ears. Don't go anywhere. Mark Chestnut coming up when we come back. Too cold at home on the afternoon drive on Billy Country.
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0: 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I got Mexico. Hey, it is time for me to get out of here on your Thursday. We'll do it again tomorrow, same time, same place, for another edition of the Afternoon Drive. Until then, remember, if you see somebody without a smile, give them a little bit of yours and make your days a legendary. Your 2 News weather forecast brought to you by Bill's Trash Service coming up, and the Sports Flash just around the bend. Some Tanya Tucker, T. Graham Brown, and Ty Herndon on the way as we head right into the 7 o'clock hour on Billy Country. Have a great evening. Stay safe, and I'll talk to you tomorrow.
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2: A warm-up and a chance of showers and thunderstorms as we wrap up the week. Look for temperatures Friday morning, low 50s, and then low to mid-80s for highs, with that chance of storms by late afternoon into the evening hours. Might get some gusty winds, maybe some small hail out of those storms. Warm again on Saturday with highs in the 80s. Storm chances go up Saturday night into Sunday morning. In the 2 News Weather Center, I'm Chief Meteorologist Michael Sager.
3: 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Major League Baseball, the Texas Rangers, they lose to the New York Yankees. He's 7-4. Jacob DeGrom takes the loss. He struggles. He gives up 6 runs and 7 hits and 6 and a third innings. Most runs given up by him since May of 2019. Series does continue today. Nathan Eovaldi goes for the Rangers, 3-4, 4.76 ERA. Will Warren will start for the Yankees. The Cardinals and Brewers were rained out yesterday. That's going to be made up as part of a split doubleheader on July 7th. The two teams are going to play a single game today. Andre Pallante scheduled to go. And the Oklahoma City Thunder, they beat the Lakers yesterday 108-90 in game one of their second round series. Game two of this series is scheduled for Thursday night. 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
1: Fox News, I'm Tom Rigotti. The U.S. carried out retaliatory airstrikes against Iran, Fox's Jared Halpern reports.
2: U.S. Central Command says Iran launched an unprovoked attack against U.S. warships, leading to self-defense strikes. In a statement, the military says Iran launched missiles, drones, and small boats at three guided missile destroyers transiting the Strait of Hormuz. Those inbound threats were eliminated and no U.S. assets were hit.
1: President Trump told ABC News the strikes are a love tap and insists the ceasefire is still on. America's top diplomat meets with Pope Leo XIV at the Vatican today as a verbal spat between the president and the pontiff continues.
3: Secretary of State Marco Rubio shaking hands with Pope Leo at the Vatican just days after President Trump accused the pontiff of, quote, endangering Catholics.
1: That's Fox's Aisha Hosni. 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